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I will end the lana. I'm saying, no, I don't have any connection there. No, because I'm saying, I didn't think I'm going to meet the Abba to that. No, me see me bo. No, my catch him. Say, Abba, my police for me. Check me. No, my catch him. Say, no, my catch him. Hey, me part of police. Penny, he said, Lotto is about calculation. Into calculation, it's so now the Abba to that. Who's through? And let me say, I didn't be you. 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
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Hey, Vince, I never be your coffee scanning feeling no corano, and yet easy. In the Ammon and Abemo, but me per se, me trow say, a Viasia Brabona Ebono, Sicaniano, and yet easy. And then open yes, you can adjust a wabbling. Now, wouldn't you have who could draw any rent tassels so I wouldn't mean yes, car? So, what you say, at the same yammer som, so wouldn't you be when you are better over soon, Yanko Pong, no what I reactor so I wouldn't you mean some shit. But once no to me a jina a sink it is soon yamen or maybe again a sio me ye. Me catch no. Me say, say, and then I would try an amma. Same for me now would ye do a maintain amma. Me say, for the Mrs. Ye, a tetris in the pet and our best friend. What's any of you just uncle fa? Said the Alcassa and Atoma Comaso. Say your uncle food or what? There be a normal better radio whistle and me year Juma were Nelly, me patch of me, a just uncle. Me year Juma were Nelly. And yet Nelly for an idea about a mammy, number one. Two. 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An answer a confort, an answer me a confort and a man could chat with Jane and then and she and the Suman and the Abanabreme and Yano Craig. 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

0: Guided by a shared purpose and a spirit of collaboration, Emory University students push each other to think creatively and work cooperatively, knowing that different perspectives lead to new ideas.
1: What makes Emory special is that it has very rigorous academics, but a community that is willing to support each other. People are always willing to study together and work hard together.
0: Learn more at emory.edu.
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3: Wonderful.
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3: 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I'm not one.
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3: Okay.
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3: De bi.
2: 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Me pese the last 2 years me ba wo hu di si.
3: Yes.
2: Ano de me ansa ba ko gura am fi.
3: And the trade direct. And the last 2 years na man ko fo.
2: And
3: that's
2: good. Yeah, did you say mu mpa? And also me you no pe.
3: And de no you.
2: Me you no pe. Name I men kaza me bejiji zuzuwa
3: de bi
2: me first back wa ka da na mba mo amu fu na me ma mu de jiji si ka
3: and we friend say eh man we kwa wa free
2: me ma da bi boy no ba ku no sukopcha phone wa de to ho no ma wa
3: na ma technician mu de na
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3: Okay.
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3: Okay.
2: 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I made the Sicaga cry. And Tiquesiada, I am a tires, I dear no.
3: Okay.
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3: Okay.
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3: Wonderful.
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3: Wonderful.
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0: been
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1: What time I offer dipa?
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2: 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Now my son now I'm in a mammy. Little number.
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1: Almost
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1: 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Jafaru, what's the car?
2: But I.
1: 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Mammy, no, sir, so die him.
2: But I.
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2: 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Japanese ko ma me 2.
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2: 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It's not class 4.
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4: Zero two five seven one zero five eight two nine zero two five seven one zero five eight two nine zero two five seven one zero five eight two nine. Jimmy Nunica home. Na Yinina, and by Miss Fumuni say, and that will be on your train numbers if you say, Mano, Nimi and Senina AC form.
0: Okay, Nimi and Senina AC form, dear. 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
10: Let us reason together. These are words of life. Hear and live. Blessed are the poor in spirit, for theirs is the kingdom of heaven. Blessed are they that mourn, for they shall be comforted. Blessed are the meek, for they shall inherit the earth. Blessed are they who do hunger and thirst after righteousness, for they shall be filled. Blessed are the merciful, for they shall obtain mercy. Blessed are the pure in heart, for they shall see God. Blessed are the peacemakers, for they shall be called the children of God. Blessed are they which are persecuted for righteousness' sake, for theirs is the kingdom of heaven. Blessed are you when
11: men shall revile you. Therefore, the church are that's an ibiala. 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And I may catch a teeny be a wood team, he said. Minka send you. Minny be a mirror. Not a Nidia, a banapera boom. You can ye dee, ye dee, ye dee, ye dee, ye dee. Ye dee, as I dear chin. Now one nine will be. Adiachi, now we should be in him. Name woman, not over dear, won't so daddy died in Nano, or the dad down. Nimmy Natchez, a woos, what do ye? It's answer, we should be asset. Uncle, my many a dear food dinner. Do be teamy, be teamy, quam personal. 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No dinner baby, bomb it, he said, Nana, here, dog. 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And I hear do, and a mamma, a bama me dee, ya. Me dee me dee cheer, marker, and I hear do, na money, let my heart die. And I hear do, and ne, menu can say, Mr. Sumanesica, a dee year, Juma. And ne, we know, come on, or you know, nanny probably, a biddy, a family home. It's answer, what can I say? 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And they say, and they on the 20th, many a tear for a chunk of war. And they have a pretty little, and Nessie can be a good to cool. Now, Messer Tilly be a routine, me say, when you marry, his answer, and they nipa a bit my chair now, Benny nipa 42. 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May the number near Babu Tuja. May the number near Babu Tuja. The number may be Babu Tuja. Francesia, me penipa marco marco 42. A nipa marco marco 42. But what is so bit my found washing? Major Benneby. O Jamumana here to me patcho. O Jamumana here to a 7.5. O Jamumana here to a 7.5. It's nipa 42 will be about 20 city, 20 city. You may catch it, may they are tossing up me, no matter so. Amamu, Namedia, Maban, Abanwamane, and a Huamamre, and Sakrana, no mochi, eight abo, Amiabo Barbaro. It is a utim, no near Brenna Wupisicadia, for number we see 0','0װ==========================================================================================================================================================================================================================================================================================================================================================================================================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Then pay you for castles as a penitential Olivia, new Swassa, and it's be a catcher of what would Tim say. Pepacho, you so musum, Nian Mabano, your Baba Buono, and no one will know, or modern sober freme, or modern sober freme, the mamma Baba Pire the Etcher. But modern sober freme. Now, so I jab any day, Etcher. About finance, I said, picky course, no. About finance, I said, picky course, no. Me hear any puff 42. Me hear any puff 42. Me hear any puff 42. Me hear any puff 42. Any puff 42. Any puff 42. See the maker, no. Any paradu and me dear banny mom, we are 42. And take a car home. And take a car home. And take a car home. Me see any pair jab and any 42. Any pair of Jabani 42, my boffane, Peggy Corsono. Phrases here and a Joe number 2 on them. Phrases here and a Joe number 2 on them. Phrases here and a Joe number 2 on them. Phrases here and a Joe number 2 on them. And say, now, a banner so soon, any pair 42 no swan yapon, Shannon wants a new sicker. It says, Jumedina yetino, Jumedina ye good monsano, Jumedina yet in yediakwapa, and ya jumper, and no door, and a day

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0: Learn more at emory.edu.

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0: 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Ni saka aluti. NDC Regional Communication Team Member. Osansi Deputy Nadmu. 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
0: Satan bi asana
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0: You where there?
1: Aha. 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
0: Mati, mati. 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Thank you.
1: Das.
0: Lambert. Lambert appear. Eke cockroach. Also yeah. Cockroach.
2: This is where he be a friend.
0: Say cockroach. Aha. Also, PC. PC hopeful. Ah, PC hopeful.
2: All right.
0: South. South constituency. Ah, me ma kwa wa.
3: Me ni amaje oso.
0: Di bi ashe ye.
3: Adom ne ashe ye ne mompa ebo. And Timiso Media and Oba, Ida Oba Bono, Sir Cockroach.
0: Sir Cockroach.
3: And I say Honorable Cockroach.
0: Okay.
3: Aha.
0: Said Nisa can correct it to so correct to me. Okay.
3: Amen.
0: Oba ni udi ide ade mu bu.
2: Oba ni niki.
0: Agbe, agbele ma, when one am tired friend. The prof. The prof. Dabi bo di in pa. What you say?
2: What you say?
0: Agbiali nao.
4: Oh, agbe means life.
3: Yeah. Agbe
4: betoni. Agbe nao means therefore that. But literally, that's what it means. But in reality, you know, it's like we are saying that life keeps on getting better. And
3: then okay. We can see. That's why Rico Poku is.
4: Because those times, you know, you want to be as fair as possible because CFO can't apply.

0: Especially me mame our woman Mary Akushika Brown Akosombo so team yana paya man happy Mother's Day minyayanka anaju ya bi am driver ba ho na ka de chia menenu ya ofufo ni edi ba yebe hwe ni ebe oni ba ho na so the happy Mother's Day ma Ablekuma South constituent and ba nyina e wa Ablekuma South both MPP ni NDC especially constituency executives are a woman named council of patrons name council of elders name coordinators name polling station executives in my woman in a potential mothers in a mom happy Mother's Day in advance na young bonyan minko a cost of bonyan empire said senior ja Mother's Day Mother's are a whole our mood a judge or mood channel a whole mood you know Eman and Sasuna, Ebedu next year by 2020, next 2 years by 2028, you know. Now, 7 December, you got to have a gun and bar. I bought one of my bachelor. Now, Eja, Manya, Udima phone your camera for beer, overcome as Maman, would do my mamma, His Excellency, former Vice President, Dr. Mahmoud Baumia, Isha Allah, 2029, 7th January, you best sworn in as the next president of Ghana.
1: Okay, me that's it, Utamasu. 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
2: yes
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2: 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Enna Ira see dunkiti I told no foo. In Jinanka said, it's fair second Sunday, that's tomorrow. What shall I my day? What shall I my body may chill and say? Oh shall I send my raw and send me a partisan and if I know. Me honestly no e do that say I na me ra ko ma mi aka be bi e do that say I na
3: wa ka wo ya
2: ba cos me obi am ma me do me pa me so me do ne pa e nti no ya be ma ma nyi na ya ye politician de o ba bi aye o ma me o ba bi aye o yire na ye nchi aye ma me de first female vice president na your money belated. Happy birthday, Mother's Day in advance. 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Now, Mrs. Sapeny, comfort, Adu. 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
0: First lady, who is the first lady?
3: Ah,
4: so Chiano.
2: Mammy,
3: they now okay.
2: Mammy, yeah, John Braman, mama, the president, the Hokan Fu.
3: Ah,
2: okay, first lady. I think, yeah, you didn't you cool any on one cassa. The Bonabasso, a man I would dapper watching. I mean, him say, I quen ya be my movie a bit travel.
3: Okay, Medassi. Lambert, 2 minutes.
5: Meraho.
3: Ah. Who say beti ma wura ho say
5: mera ho mene menu akọ bena kọ bena ya adwen se nka mini so ti se po nka me so ama ma e wo ma gana mu
0: jajo
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3: you say
5: the Vice.
3: That you see His Excellency.
5: Her Excellency, sorry. The Vice. Jena Nopokwajman. My lecturer at UCC.
3: Oh, nice. Oh,
5: okay. On behalf of another man, I know Ogana Yina. Yeah, we she and my Ogana Yina. Happy Mother's Day. I rewarded Yina and I say, Woman Bangi. Woman's Bangi.
3: Yeah,
5: we in Koho. Ah. Yeah, we she, man. I'm going to say, I'm going Niza keka sa wambem, bisero. Women banki, aye kwe si kadu chupu 422 million Ghana Cedi. Nanki nyahu impact, nanka ne ye Mother's Day, nanka ye mamifu busi, se yako honu ye nyalunza ye di ye jumu. 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Any coordinators are oh, you know, money, you know, happy Mother's Day. Now, my father, Kunya was so me, maybe I now obwa doctor was said to me, I'm poor, China, any birthday.
3: Okay.
5: Yeah, yeah, mommy, Angela. Me 2 minutes in swim, Mr. Row.
3: I come cry.
5: Yeah, mommy, Angela. Afra Sari. me man, I would have part Nyampo China. Nyanko Ponchano. Nakuma power. The beboa free SHS. And ma, I didn't intimate. I be doing no. Nyanko Ponchano.
3: Yo. Brain.
6: Media. Happy Mother's Day. Ukraine in advance to say, Oyo China. Ukraine, yeah, my mono, we have to celebrate them and we don't celebrate them enough because they give up most parts of their life so that the family will have a life. The first person to express the first love or the time, first one, my own, your mommy, because of sacrificing the comfort, the nije, the whatsoever for months, 9 months. Just for you to exist. Yeah, who we in poker ano? Or your monitor? You see your monitor, baby. Ah, oh, call baby. Ah, jaw ha. We were ha. They go through so much, and a day to celebrate them is not enough. We have to celebrate them every day, every day. So we are celebrating our mothers for how hard we are. Oh, call school. When you need we cry, they are still guarded. Their spirits are protecting us. Me and them. Now I was having three set of parents, but none of them is alive. But I know wherever they are, their spirits are still protecting us. See, happy Mother's Day, Grace Atta, of blessed memory, Elizabeth Awuzie of blessed memory, your first lady. Happy Mother's Day. Many are more MP before no minimum. Yes, Mother's Day almost 30 degree. My person may catch almost say. nano na bro bag na 1,005 dabi oh can dabi oh he started that way one stop uno na bro na 1,005 and na 400 wa 450
1: can we survive
6: anka ye anka ye and then people e be bro there 3,000 and 2,000
1: yeah
6: oh until they
1: shot us in them yeah
6: see they threw the stone onto the park
1: yeah
6: until I see miss my picky mom
4: this hunt.
1: Brain, 8 minutes.
6: Can we survive? Brain, yes. Brain, as in, what is in your head? Yeah, that is my name.
7: Brain.
6: B R A I N. Me, no. Can we survive in this economy? Minian, so we know. Operate me, I can say a half empty. Operate me, I can say a half full, depending on the lens that you are using. Mm. Is that okay? Until you be betting me, I can say, hey, I can't crank a medin kuni. Hey, that be my friend say I've been defeated. Depending on my friend say be a optimist, be a pessimist. Be a what? Your friend will say, whatever it is, they are defeated, they have defeated mentality. Is that okay? Until it depends on how you are looking at it. But this cup say be a half full and not be a half empty, you know. It can also be that medin so gum. Nti se medin se ogun dem beti mi aka se half full be se me yin se no from ana me no se no from ana me sense no from beti mi aka se I half empty because I have emptied it halfway. Is that okay? Nti se Ghana economy no say na enye okay na wo mu se kakra e pega beti mi aka se okay it's half, you can say it's half empty or say it's say half full okay because na san ya ye nyina ye ni wo Ghana ha. Say a car from 120 billion within 8 years. Obi the cost 726.7 billion. Obi on quad over 600 billion the car can. Okay. Now you must catch this. A car the truck one because but under this current government, a car no back from. Is that okay? 630 billion at this particular moment. It yet mean can say a half empty. We are making a say half full because we are making a progress. You say Nansen, your debt to GDP, a cover 100%. Oh, am I catching blessing in Nansen? You can't rent me to your debt restructuring. Say, you know, him. You restructure your debt. Into your car was here in October 2022, 2023, 2024. You appear there, calling him. Because you're going to meet your car. Is that okay? And never be aware in there. Oh, your debt to GDP, I have 45%. You see, and then say your revenue, no, say 100, I have 45 at your car. Now 55 now your profit money. But under the MPP, this nonsense. This is what we see account. As I bet me, the TSA, you can't mean to enter a restructure your debt. It is another 45% down. You can't make us say half empty. Or say I can say half full because it's getting better. Is that okay? Nonsense. Now in the Eurobo market, they close Ghana out of the Eurobo market. Say that be more, we can't want to mean to you. You cannot want to mean servicing more debts. Is that okay? And now under the NDC. Yeah, open by Sienko. Yes, Sienko Bobusia. Yes, Sienko Bobusiano. Contractors are now a Diomoka over 21 billion. Yeah, chairman, now say, your friends are all means as he said, you get to the dining table and say about you. I said, you get behind the dining table and want you. I'm a whole the world in Nam, all over the country. A road contrast over Kosu. Say, one chair contractor, no, I want to be a film and country because you didn't make a want you. I don't know how to be catching me, say, I don't know how to be catching me, say, I'll be my child, okay, I don't know how to do my. Unlike before, now, say, I know, we contract, the contract, my contractors, no. This is party people, now, I'm on your contract, I'll tell you, okay, likes of one to me, but contract, I'll call you, I'll call you, I'll call you, but currently, you're two contractors, car. We can't meet us say half empty, we have to say that it is half full, because things are getting better. Is that okay? Now, say, I'm now, your food inflation, now, 61%, say, now, I'm Oko market to adiano pako nyumiana esa kosro. Eno food inflation for the first time in the history of Ghana, 2.2%. What you mean, can say half empty? Hey, half full. Because you are making progress. Is that okay? Now say I'm not a Bruno American. Oh, I call 1,500 and I'm a payback. And then that 400, 450, 500. What you mean, half empty? Okay, MPP now was trying to make one by this side, bro, back, like 3,000. But you are 400. What you mean, can say half empty? Is that okay? It's half full. We are rebuilding the country. We are rebuilding the country. Is that okay? I think I'm saying I'm not in GDP growth rate, no. GDP rate, no. Then people formal final. Now you're around 60%, 56 billion. 56 billion. I'm going to call 53 billion. Is that okay? Because it's all, what it means that within 8 years, no more than 27 billion account. And now your GDP growth rate, no. Hey, 114 billion. You see, within one year and the 4 months, you know, you're the 31 billion account. We what we added is more than what they added in. You think Ghana is having hope? Ghana is having hope. So what you want to say? You cannot say that it is half empty. You can only say that it's half full. Is that okay? You can only say that it's half full. Yeah, you know your name. Credit rating. Yeah, you need a card to the extent that you're saying you see a credit rating. They're junk. Are junk? And then your credit rating, no, about B minus with positive outlook. What you mean? Can say it's half empty. So we are surviving. We can say that we can survive. We are actually surviving, your friend say, the difficult times. Is that okay? We are talking, if you are talking about the, that's what the general inflation that you're not in, your gross reserves. Normal fund from 6.16 billion. Is that okay? They call 9 billion. My idea. To say, how they are around 2.9 billion account. And then within a matter of 1 and this year, they call 14.5 billion. Is that okay? Because you're about 4 or 5 billion account in 1.5 years. You think you can see that under the economy in the hands of John Dramani Mahama, no? It's getting better. So you cannot say that say under John Dramani Mahama, say that be say I bet now I'm a cabby beba and say I bet busy at the rabbi and moi. You think petrol fans, no? If I be a good sick fan. Is that okay? Under Jumama by 2016 when he was living over in the dollar account, the sinking fund account, you know, was just got $319 billion. Is that okay? And when the MPP came, and then they were taking over 1 billion crown him. One more say it's Canada now is 64,000, and then within this short time, Nansaya, you buy, you know, sinking fund, you pay, you know, a dollar account, you're the 480 billion account. What is that? Right now, no, a tabi or wa, okay, a tano a nyama chon pokra, but a tia atlan, say you him. Say in 2020, yeah, your tia, your phone was saying, $790 million, it has not matured. Is that okay? The time is not due. So what one says that the economy of Ghana, I will in a very safe hands, you know him, say what that tipa, express road no airba. Ama with this short time, oh, Robert Carol, Robert, me a kotina kumasi na oye juma wakra because the road is very with this short time, wakra. 24-hour economy market, beautiful project by all standards. What's fit about Omo? And then I'll be car Women's Bank. Women's Bank, you know, in all the districts, we are going to establish Women's Bank in every 24-hour economy market. Into Ghana is in safe hands.
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5: minya.
8: We are the new patriotic party. We are the new patriotic party. The elephant is a winning symbol. We shall win to save Ghana. I didn't tell me to you mean. The last ending, no better of me say we shall win
3: to save Ghana.
8: To save Ghana. Question I will be saying is, can we survive in this our politics? Sir, you'll be saying, can we survive? Not just any, maybe you cause we are political parties, you know, M1. Now, me know it can be brave. My man, Rebata, say, me time no cross one, maybe. Now, I'm boying you. You see, you cannot just conjure figures and bring them out. I was expecting him, say, when he was mentioning figures, you know, you were able to state it clear, or Casano, or say, debt. You see, last I told you,
9: in a sister station that when we are talking about a buyer be broke go one more the late Fifi Atamos 2009 to 2016 where they left $29.2 billion Nanado government Nanado government from 2017 to 2024 and 25-7 January was 20.2. Now 29, any 20. Now numpo 20 no, we can boast of 14 interchanges in this country. Maybe eh obeche bilam te ye echiri hayai. Abwa mubi biara obe juma ukolebu. Ebi ye nungwa interchange. Okay pukwasi interchange. What must say? Temale interchange. A lot that we did under the NPP.
3: So Pokwasi interchange was started by the SY government, now the in power.
9: SY government, they are sub of them. Just interject it, that's what I mean. Or they are sub of them. Just answer me before, or they are sub of them. So please.
10: It was even a trick.
9: Let us enjoy the discussion. Said the member kind. You see, before we can survive, we need competent leadership in this country and not incompetency that we are seeing. They are still thinking that they are in opposition campaigning for votes or campaigning for the seats.

0: workers under your workers under the good machine. So in other words, you know, it has created job
1: for them.
0: But what them can? So what the BIA can say? We the NPP. The BIA team. I mean, ni niya hoto sum. Niya budo. So I'm saying say ye to me em enjuma ba. Ente say ya num for ye. Enjuma kura won to me febima. You see. Let me come again. You still came and said
2: 26.7 billion.
0: Let
2: yes.
0: me come in.
2: Fafuna checking.
0: Gogo Auditor General, but I'll say there were irregularities with that figure.
2: Oh.
0: Please check them.
2: No.
0: There were irregularities with that figure, that and be. Therefore the figure was 610 billion, and not 730. Please, not my words. You can go home. Name what for purpose of discussion. Then again, I said that our standard debt that we pay in dollars, the NDCs borrow 29.24 billion, the NPP borrow 20. So person catch them, so be a broke head, and then a previous government 2009 to 2016, John Dramani and His Excellency the late Abai. And not the NPP. You want new my say a san safa dear or the day or the church. Me patcho yenye bi kwa ni free SHS ya boni di. Mabo drip, mabo ambulance, mebwa, mabo upukwa ubeche bi interchange, enu keka hon. Mabo the free SHS, haka hon. And the MPP, bebiana, inti na mpese minu ya nume yanko data nyenti. They are a social democrat party. Seke so bi a social democrat. Kese onen di enye o juni, ankura nkriti menu, a social inter. But as we speak, the NDC should come out and tell us one social intervention that they have brought in this country. Obeka say get fund. Me patch. Get fund is part of 1992 constitution. Miss Rao, remember, my mom or dad. Miss Rao, and the NPP, we can talk about capitation grant. We can talk about mass lock. Talk I. We can talk about leap. We can talk about the Metro Mass Transit. We can talk about free SHS program. A lot. We can talk about capitation grant. We can talk about free maternity care. That is what NPP. One district, one factory. School feeding and
3: abi. Hot.
0: Abi ye juan mwa ene nuane nukro muna na ye competition among kuhu. Ah, among fen nuane nkoi. Inti ya besre NDC. Nipa NPP amamuono yebu. Ema ya kono. Yes. Nipa de wudio ma e den ya ho be funo ho be to acho Ghana man of culture and say 2024 election yen kwa jira nche na end is of for culture mo say o metimi am light be aba for momentum abuji na minister ono kokan o say they will not increase tariff, but as I sit here it has increased 28%, which we are not getting the lights minya minta akando ebe kachire free posting for nurses. Akosi saying, you see, the NDCs are propaganda liars. They are doing disservice to this country, and they are politically what you call colossal disloyalty people. NDC for you be a mudini power number, and then among for your me gu kwa boso kan koshe. Omu ni oma ba, omu tu mi yita se tase se gu so ne do so. Yes, it may be the public one system as then ya ye aye yisu honwa. 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
2: Se one city.
0: Uni mwa. Enti kawanutum. Mr. O, in wrapping up, no, they made the kind of say, hey, they are going to name NDC for. So almost some year been 1 year, abaya so, within 14 months. So mu you are you be pan? Can you some government to a papa to send your motor to papa to Debbie? When you share mawasia,
1: okay,
0: your monochrono.
1: When you share mawasia, your monochrono, me dasi. 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
4: when in political communication, no. A different game, and yes, what's make us into making BBL? When I won't know my work, Yakwenya, and now your political parties. It's in Omumuti and so any the reality on the ground. When I went in a make actors will be a teenager, and no name senior, as you say,
0: and me in a movie.
4: Ain't you know MPP and to me for a more administration? No, and matter to your dear. In any case, will be your name of throne, only as you will call no be answer. Enti no mu nfo anko mu nyina ase omo mra na ye ka se dokru bo de
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0: en na de no so bo no yen ye beti me di abo mo mo ton no because ye bi so
1: o de bia o se apportion blame ndc no no accept blame they were apportion blame always
3: said document and this one
0: and
1: about
3: o mo me ho ban o mo document and this
1: but when we abem when we in government they did worse than that the broad can care and other things to studio
3: man
1: we
3: dey
0: man we say o mo de na ye dem so ye ne say o mo de na abro 1700 yeah and ne o to abro ba 500 pa ko no bo wepo is between 400 350 400 akoso 450 mo mre so Into the same thing, you are no driver for ya, you are no, you are more driving. No, be fika aswa or send me about old barrier. If you old barrier, send me about Malam Jansen. If you Malam Jansen, send me about Doko. If you are Doko, send me back and this. If you can see, I know I load it, that's a circle, and as a cra. And no, I am buying food for. I'm buying for so your phone call for so. No country driver, no caswa say, so who will do a caswa or cosaka for circle? And as a who will do a caswa or cocanisia, cocanisi. Eya ma je se.
1: Se mo petrol no boy dent no mo so yes ah.
0: Mo anya ka se petrol boy. Petrol answer na NDC take you one. Na petrol 1 liter na yesen.
1: Eh to us the 30%.
0: Me to us.
1: Eh na yesen. Oh, one we living camp.
0: Check it. Mo ka se na me pato. Eya na.
3: Se driver for the American. Se mo makwan ma road coordinating council for your moduma. Nkebeyi. Mm-hmm. Says omo na regulate bodies ni na. Se mo ba to price ma. Se I'm the two price man. I saw money called road coordinating council, not transport ministry. And I need a mutu me call. I'm an age man. I did not car and a short, short, but if I just want to a monty, and
0: I no, no, what they bought a bunch of warfare. Said driver named Ludifica, so I know a yen piece, pizza, and ye ain't any a kaboom, and you who say, and run uncle, the soldier for the council. Wouldn't you know driver and who back and listen? Now fool, be no besin war, a be a old barrier. Now suffer besin, Malam Jason, a dear bear own, you do what you know, yes, sir, and then your soldier mind ye, and nay, democracy, and say. Intino, ye never was he a big book council, a dear book council, may challenge me, and I'm telling you. Menam so mo ben omo former appointees omo mi so mo MCs ni this is say sika na NDC aban e de municipal assembly any district assembly omo mre na say omo mi so omo nkrofo say e sabe say do nyame adom ya political party no wo ma yakonya no mekanche so omo mi sa mama o ma sa me do mo go bita
3: Sisi kamba pao.
0: Sisi mese omu mese no meka wa. 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Sika ye de koko no. Na ye say na nem so ye say. Afi koko price. Oye ba. 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Wo ye me de papa onim. Nye so obo travel do saka ka. Koko ye kwa phone him say. Omu mreso no. Na koko price.
2: Ye mo awo my pen.
0: E ba pe me ne no. Ama no ne e ne ye price. Price are number doing more on out of 100%, number more 30%. And now, yeah, Cassie, and then, yeah, more 85%. And then,
3: and I go home, go on toy.
2: Coco, a muniska. No matter what,
0: and this is all right. Who go to Gomu Price, and this is all right. Who go to Gomu Price, you know, empty the intimates walking down a cocoa and go on. And Tico Quip and then say, see, you can't go compare between MPP. Ah, no, only 30% between MDC. Ah, only 85%. So, I'm coaching the Papa Nemra with him, no better because I'm an unknown price. Any addition will go right and cancel dollar cost one number for
1: you. Know this and use it in campaigning.
0: Near my account, he has you. Near my account,

that in Lumba or Daya, one sorry. 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Daddy Lumba, whom I be brave, and Sabrivia, or to the Dolphin Cheng. In Pussy, that bank, and I'm a Sabbath Adam. And Belfi, this is dog, or so.

0: Wow. Mr. Joseph.
1: Yes, boss.
0: It's here for the members. Why loving you?
1: Why not? So loving you there. I'm saying, Obian in the journey, but for me personally, it was for one individual, Obia Michia Noa. Or Mammy, who says, Senya, Yankupon, do nipano. O Timidio, do be Bia Nipamoa. I also say, Timidi do ya. You know, but Nipani showed me some love, yeah. It was rare.
0: And two pages, and two pages, and you might say, and I dare see
1: it. A real life, yes. A real life. It was for a very special someone. Oh, dog will be in it, deter me. And my name is Sanya and Yankuponzi and Doya Hunu. It's actually real. I will be to me. Obi to me this I love and you show me there, then it's just unbelievable.
0: Auntie, she says, she said what to do man I said
1: then. I say I know who. I know also what to do man who, but acknowledging say Obi I like ni pebi was as is so and yam edo ni more to me the show without caring about or no and no and no and no so that's what I'm talking about.
0: Yes.
1: I'm not talking about some to do. May say love in you meaning that there's actually nipa bi wa asasi so a omukuta nyam kupon esu ene nyam kupon edo a omutimi dedo nipa and that's hard to come by
0: and say say u patch say wo love no eye de fe nyame ai say nyame ni nipa ana say
1: exactly
0: eye nipa ni nipa
1: exactly
0: ai say I said, man and woman.
1: Yes, it's about a man and a woman. The song is talking about someone, Mimeshia Obia, and I found true love person.
0: And I make us send me the camp besides, say, I can say what to do, man.
1: Wait, my can is about me, and yet,
0: no, much for some seal. I said, pursue dodgy. I saw pursue for some seal. First is
1: no,
0: I saw pursue dodgy.
1: No, the American is there. Who acknowledges, say, Nippebio, eh, we are so emma. Actually, young coupon, Dancasa, Womua, or Mutimidi do. So, Coto, Domua, wait, Mato, although there, you know, said there was different kinds of love, so, Nimsa.
0: Of course, me a wepa.
1: Yes. So there's agape love. There's philia. There's eros. And there's yes. All of those loves. No bet me a Tony ni na bimu.
0: But who there now? Can I say T. Joseph T. I say pursue the other person. Yeah, yeah. Who there koso? Me obiti se me home baby a different friend. But I say who there no dodgy. Master first here.
1: No.
0: And yes, I ain't in you.
1: Okay, which my can is there? That song was dedicated to my wife now, yeah. And a dedication to someone special. It doesn't mean that my tear should be the move.
0: But still, what
1: a man chooses his wife.

0: until told them, sir.
1: Say, Utum, as I don't choose.
0: You understand?
1: Say, we are saying, Obi Warren at Taufo. What did I say?
0: Aye, but
1: auntie, all on our choose.
0: The amount of mandate, you know, to choose. Choose
1: auntie, auntie, this is what you
0: say. He who finds, say, he who finds there, not as a menyabuche, and a mashim, and a menyabi.
1: Eh, no, cre, and I make a
0: little titoma, Uko titom dia, unyabuchen shayo.
1: Oh yeah, sure.
0: Oh, now said they're making the evidence is
1: but
0: very
1: we sold on you, sold on.
0: Oh, of course, why not?
1: Hey, I didn't know the best you.
0: Yeah, but love is a choice. It's a choice. It's not any.
1: But still, what you the open that? When you would yet?
0: It's intentional. It's intentional.
1: And this is what to my man can you cross matum?
0: Okay, matum.
1: Edward, all can agree, but when it may be, the other time, no, I'm say, last 2 years, of course, would drop in some gospel tune be now. Me perceive a cassan in once, what I say, but before answer the maker was a me perceive a tea for Omoti and Yunga cry, it's a hold of my wife.
0: Okay. I know you're feeling no it. Man. Yeah, no digging, no evil. No doubt. Say, yeah, but God, let me hear you. No shout. Hallelujah, praise you. We're going all out. Okay.

0: Mr. Joseph.
1: Yes, boss.
0: Who shall?
1: Yes, my man.
0: I'm
1: not a gospel artist. A lot of people think that me a gospel.
0: Mm-hmm.
1: But me like a gospel. The gospel is good news. The word gospel means good news. But I'm not a gospel artist. The reason why I make a song is the gospel is the message. But that message, it can be found in any genre. Obe to me about hip hop and still be gospel. Obe to me about high life, gospel. So for me, I don't think that genre, gospel genre, no. I fit in that category because it only limits my level of creativity. Ghana for omo omo from so omo ye gospel ni na omo nya high life omo bebo.
0: Of course, of course.
1: Oh yeah, like unye obia nyame asem etumu. Do you understand what I'm saying?
0: Yeah,
1: so I don't want to be limited to that box of gospel artists because I'm not a gospel artist. I am my style is Afrocentric. But my message carries the gospel message. It doesn't mean, say, me a gospel artist.
0: Oh, okay.
1: Say, you can't say, yeah, not just me bo gospel, and I say, me bo high life, or me bo reggae. You can't nominate my music in the reggae category.
0: Of course.
1: Because loving you, yeah, UTS is a reggae. It should make it to the reggae category. By your cousin or your gospel artist.
0: Oh, okay. But me bow. O say this carry song a gospel.
1: Which one? Loving you.
0: No. The boss is here. O say gospel.
1: It's not gospel. The message. The song now. And you know what you know. The message is. The good is good news. It's good message. The message is that God is with me. I don't.
0: Hey, I'm not afraid of anyone. Team.
1: Yeah, me coming home.
0: Say, eba outa. Enna e gospel no.
1: A genre na omo di amano no. Obe kase gospel. There's a genre called gospel.
0: Yeah.
1: There is a genre called gospel, but that so kasa say because my boy nyum. And it fits into that particular genre, I know. Unti mean kase because of that, I'm a gospel artist.
0: And to Joseph, me besi me bisa wo. And to anyone we say nominating a category bin any man.
1: Ebefa gospel, ebefa high life, ebefa Afrobeat. It should be nominated to multiple categories.
0: But unim say unim one category. Unim say anyone no. Sena like verban urban na and you send a tron west urban and then classify the genre of the song so on him
1: is the message
0: and then americano
1: yes so the genre the message is gospel the style is the genre. Fear no evil. The UTSCA.
0: Yeah.
1: What is the style now? UTSCA. And what's gospel about it?
0: Okay, hold on. It's here for Muamuntiu, Muamuntina Munjaji, Muamuntiu.
2: I know you're feeling it. No all right. Yeah, no digging, no evil, no doubt. Shut it up, God, let me hear you no shout. Hallelujah, praise you, we going all out. Okay, feeling it. All right. Yeah, no digging, no doubt. Shut it up, God, let me hear you all shout. Hallelujah, praise you. Hit me with the beat, let me feel it down in my toes. In my heart, let it rise up into my soul. Groove house, you know how we do.

0: Mr. Joseph. So what? It's Mambi Sao. Mati, but me, the meaty, I give me serious. I say hip hop. What you say?
1: That's why it's Afrofusion, Afrocentric, no? It's you're fusing multiple styles, but the base of the music near African sounds and African rhythm.
0: Of course.
1: So I had to say fusion. So Afrocentric means a combination of multiple styles, but the base of the sound is African. When was the last time I took gospel music at TCC? This is rap, it's rapping, it's singing.
0: Me,
1: yeah.
0: Say yeah, money category. I say category better be fixing that shit. And not busy me hono.
1: But this is Afrobeat. That's not hard. I didn't turn anything. Like what's difficult about it? Where pure Afrobeat now, Uti. Pure Afrobeat.
0: I say
1: the message.
0: No, Joseph. I say upe soon confuse here. Yeah, Afrobeat say yeah, and Afrobeat go boom. And then he say to and I face but we all rapidly it's for Mwamunti, we do Mwamunti na muje Mwamunti. I know you're feeling it. Yeah, no digging, no doubt. Say, yeah, but let me hear you no shout. Hallelujah, praise you, we're going all out. Okay,

0: my show. Groove house, you know how we do it, let's go. Yo, without bones and mama, you know.
1: Joseph, may catch a ultimate fan you move at it, ultimate fan you move at that. Came out to be frank, may catch a cost. May, we win a film in the film in the still with air rap, air hip hop.
2: But that's what. Oh no no no no no. When you rap, this is not hip hop. Rap. Okay.
1: Who's in your rap? Maybe so.
2: No.
1: And your rap.
2: Rap. Rap room. But the song says singing soon. I don't know what say. Singing soon.
1: Ah, na say hip hop say rap is singing. Hip hop nim your rap is singing. A hip hop na make us yo.
2: And to see where hip hop.
1: Hey, hip hop. Hey, hip hop. Who say hip hop?
2: Yeah, no digging, no evil, no doubt. Set the double dot, let me hear you no shout. Hallelujah, praise you, we going all out.

0: Yeah, yeah, yeah, yeah, yeah, yeah, yeah, yeah,
1: yeah, yeah, yeah, yeah, yeah, yeah, yeah, yeah, yeah, yeah, yeah, yeah, yeah, yeah, yeah, yeah, yeah, yeah, yeah, yeah, yeah, yeah, yeah, yeah, yeah, yeah, yeah, yeah,
0: ah, so Uka say it me Afrofusion. So Uka say it me Afrofusion.
1: No. Yes, make Afrofusion, which TTD no.

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DJ Raspy. Oh, petty, petty, what? 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
0: Rip one, rip two, rip two. 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Be the man for the wing wing. 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

0: tous les that's what I know. 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

may not know what you are going through today, the sorrow, the hardship, the pain. But though the mountains crumble and the oceans rage and war against my

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He said, let there be light, let it be bright, let there be day, let there be night. 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The mountains, they melt,

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0: 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In the unfollowing name to Sir Ward Chain, now 7 o'clock Waku Chan, as 7 o'clock Waframa Jabba, 5 o'clock in the Apong, and when to send you Sikan and Tentem Naja Wodia. 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
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A yachina day, a rather my banner more. Now on no one can some fan patan a cry. A dear beer one who cherry a man a cry would ding here or ha high a woman baby or dinner near the eternal. Ochina, a radium fanage, and shabber man when I fool more a man. Mon one soon will say, Ah, Nadia, me cry day, a bammy home. 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
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boy first box number me catch them say the ball first about me there to one back on every bono a ball first box number what's an upper metro positioner about me the amount of the capital banker me the 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problem 0543 90 74 10 0543 90 74 10 0543 90 74 10 0543 90 74 10 0543 90 74 10 0543 90 74 10 0543 90 74 10 0543 90 74 10 0543 90 74 10 0543 90 74 10 0543 90 74 10 0543 90 74 10 sendu sika anadwe wo 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pe me ne di no to 0543 90 74 10 0543 90 74 10 0543 90 74 10 0543 90 74 10 0543 90 74 10

0: Some of us, when you go through all angles, so we know how life treated a lot of people. Many of them, who issue be a juada, I am Monday at the Ebechino, who name Quire the Faso Abesovino, and the Guasia neighbor, and the Ohau neighbor, and the Amania neighbor, and the Ateti neighbor, and the Usu neighbor, who the problem. 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Three numbers getting in a drop life. Three number, but me and my chair say first box number machine. My friend say bank am the 12 years. Maybe a better first box. No, 67 was first box. Or China yango po ya me say drop ya another bank is a mamu. Wow, be frame no. Who pass that banker na? Bako peno edi ako one chilenga catch them say. Before you mamia sida one banker, a 100% banker, no fail. Budi abroko am the banker about for grab betua. Now me the 200 mamu be bring me fa. Nobody want, and I don't mean I'm a horse in so for you. What bank and a tour, I'm a camera behind a boy, me SMS and you been so no, and my friends, me sanka, or boah, me my phone, me numin da, since I'm back as I was with you. So, phone you could tell me I'm a dear Jumay, I make us so I'm a bull, me bought phone and number, me numin da, and call off with da, me fear you no light, or me use solar, and see light off rana, I still use my solar. 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them let's know 0543 907410 a my number a back up my number a one my number the becker self you miss the sun and that it means the sun and so that the metina answer sound my voice that means the sound voice so that the metina have will be a question that me they be that the bad you may want to make give me need me make our 0543 907410. Hello. Hello. Louisa upon my phone, my wife number, and also do send it by Louisa upon and I'll be why. Louisa upon 0543 907410. Oh, the old sicker and idea. Obey to me, I send it. Oh, send it an idea. 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These three numbers, Baku Bebo. 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Sandy 100. Send 200, send 300, send 500. Do our pen, unimsi kado do our pen, they are solving problem. Udai kan, unimsi kado do our pen. Unimsi kado do our pen, they are chia wakano. Unimsi kado do our pen, they are yejumano. Unimsi kado do our pen. Na problem na aba no bisika be fa won sase a wo pe kwa solve no enne ne bere no onyankopen hu bobo 0543907410 hello yes sir good evening boss onyankopon adom mi cha afa na mama ya mate you 0543907410 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e me a car alpha or if you so a check the barman can because sitting who about why me my uncle say you see a barman who on a piece of life a bed drop it who is the car or 100 or 200 who between your send it or 500 depending on sicaro over between your send it sika be I was sending on and not be carbon yami adonis abane bar me chim mensa media barco udi minu. Normally, me ye me di 60-40 because me news ka. 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Yes, sir, boss. 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All right, okay, Matty. 0543, Matty. My annie, if you say open one city, open two city, you know, okay, it's a cake. In your woman, I don't want to ask why. 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Yes, and a canoe, ucha.
1: But there will be no idea, me who a chat to mentors that. The corona, which I, why,
0: Marty, make us actually. I said 0543907410. 0543907410 0543907410 hello yes madam Mipacho Mati Amapapa no why 0543907410 0543907410 0543907410 0543907410 0543907410 0543907410 0543907410 0543907410 0543907410 0543907410 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
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Miss Amu Babani Bussio. Do a radio program in FM and one around Fabian. 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Because I'm a can you be a Miss Cafatano? 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And you will be a Messica Ayada Fatano. 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Some Yafunam Denam, I come back with my telephone number. 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The Jimmy Tins and Mona Bidia. 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And Nadia do not chance it 21 years for me. 21 years for me. And Radia ya dumo china feni da soni ni natu Mr. Amoso. 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Single, from single one to single nine. When you say ya ba. And ya single number nkuwara. From 10. Double number from 10, 20, 30, 40, 50, 60, 80, 90. When you say, I'm using a different number. Now you say from 11 to 19, I'm using a different number. Me chila wa diye bi. I'm going to say, you know, I'm saying, you know, I'm coming to Papa, because Mr. Amo, me loto, no, my family says the same, no. Single number, I am 9. From, you can say, 11 to 19, I'm using a buffer flow. From 10 to 90, I'm using a buffer flow. It is hard, I'm sorry, I'm a permanent kakanga. But yeah, I'm going to say, I'm going to say, I'm going to say, I'm going to say, but we are going to say, Nasa abani huwa ntini Na uchani fute gana mpona abani ba 120 mile Wenye biedi Radia dumo 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
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What brand radio program 26 Enoch? 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I radish now. 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
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Bridget was sending 20 cedis. 0545 50 86 25. Me patch of 56. Sorry, 65 65. Oh, frame 65. Katina radiation now. Send over here. Edini Mr. Amu Emmanuel. Eka 5 minutes ya. Ibe din komo. U send it. Nama bodi. Ema 4 send it. Meno kase nipo makuma ko 7. Ena send it. Mr. Amu. Mi amini mi nada unju sika. Unye bidia. Nuso menye biedi. Edini Mr. Amu Emmanuel. U send it ya mi pacho. Mr. Amu Moha. Aba mi da bro. Sorry. 0545 50 86 25 and then we rest you had him crime. Mr. Moy, what's up? And send your coupon out more China Sunday. The deal to and this is a whoop. You know what I mean? Car, Mamma Bia, how Mamma Revo, when you send it to your deep name, property me about Casa on top on call. Debbie Amabama catch 18. 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
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We patch out 02. Oh yeah, my first caller 02. 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Yes, Minya. I'm a pa mamente unka wa sell to unka life. 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Radine Buafo 0545 5086 25. 0545 5086 25. Hello. Hello, our last number is 51. No, maybe be a how. We start to make out much 5 and here I said to him, why? And we'll be ancient now. Hello? Yes, our last number is 40. And I'm a boy, I'm a boy. Oh, oh. What's not? Maybe you can't catch us. I do want to hear you know. Sebi, you will be on the wall, babe, but if you're not going to be a crummy boy. What's any da so Hawaii? Everybody in Shiro. 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Could you be a child? How much he has at the team? We're to make up 5:30. Hello? Hello? 0545 5086 25. 0545 5086 25. 0545 50

0: Abinia, what Timenka, me Pacho, you, and there was the set. My baby drew a job on a Siamas, a Sia Casay, my mention Moka, and the Womdo. 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I buy and buy anything on Munina, a Treshawa, said the Abaya Uber with the Air Cross War, and you buy any Tumia, and Yasam Katua. 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
0: Yo aja matimi jawa ba ka bebre. 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My name is Bishop. I'm here by the part of the Makwaba.
2: I am Joshua.
0: I say, I can say, I call life. I will be a radio stations for TV. So for us, I was life. It's the part of Abaya. What you saw the Motia. I wish Abaya will be a friend in Mbino. At the end, I was so over Chroma. I won't have a home.
2: Media, Ukrainian, me free Chronet. Why are the Nusunaba? I say. Me free Chromia and Cassa, if you say, Metessa, I send me, I'm sending me many a day, ever heavy. Me buy a nonce and ye, and I'm a bedu Chromia. Now me buy a dear, I want some corner ye. A month for more power, a may, a month for more pecunum near Yina, Minyaba, could be, or power buy ye. What can it be a moon some in our children? I want what dear Baba one day and a dear, a brother in India.
0: Minya Woods, Yemia, like I said, the air cost of life. No, now the only say I see a channel, a monster channel, so who are the champion of Fiona, not who's seven in our day, Ababu Gumu, who are baby Biara, who be an inquisitive to an amount for banning chain. When your friend, no dear, but Tom, no one's seven in Ababu Gumu, what can you have in our day? At the actual war, it's some air cost of our and some control. To me, pan and cost war. Now, first, a lot of numbers of Grady of Monsieur and Nephew 3 days a year. Yes, you say, and I'm on 4 days. Ah, some on 4 days, it's William. And you know, Tonqua, Opa, Contro, Frana, who said, Baby Gunway, I can check a crabby. Now, just a Waya Mountain, any year, twice with you know, Mijana, what was your studio? Medasibe.
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0: 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Now me team with Yarry and Canon, I'm a freno. To my freno, one the chassis, I will come a brabble with him, and then what is a walk, and some of me who dream ye, palm. No chairman, quench the seminary. 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I'm penny and power board the mammino. A banabo, a man named Sano Swan Marino, my giant son and my name, a bushia, a humia, a missia pacem, a bushia humia, a moa who are missing any. Timus Madame Sidica, me will farm with Tiara on one.
1: 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Now,
2: 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I dance a caca media for Moti Afrika Huni. You are about Wally for my Wally and Fim Numuni. 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Do you buy your menu? Now I feel my own mobile. 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Na mincha na micha banu a mant pepepe menko hospital ko check up menko hospital mant ni duru ya na menko hospital no esi menyem nti munti akura sa me break kasa nti mo hese ma wa fa me ho afa me ba nti me kanfo moti ahwa.
1: Okay, and some of the adults now at Studio 2, Madam, I say, as a mama and Saka, a year, and near Yukunya, Indiana, Ewa Honum, Efa. 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
4: 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It is so good in here. It's not me, I'm a fair. 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To me, I said, me best soon soon. I'm missing a mate. I wonder about who craft is
1: ever fish or no mushroom side.
4: But try. Intimate wasn't from market, see, be our fat. Men who so brim it. To me, who she be him. Tim Patrick, me tea, men, you know. No, said baby, I'm a one. Tim and baby, and I'm a one. Me who baby and I may walk. I said, me who a moment a woman. I said, me a minute from me a minute through me, baby, I may walk. Into no, a month for Cassa by me and take a son. A month for some who are moody and tin tear. I saw a man to call much you or more falling by.
1: To not make my show, mean to one on a oak potino. A dear pa, near my being a woman here. In fact, now we will be assassinated. And
4: the number, no, maybe, I mean, who, yeah. The nipper now more, no, me a different from
1: ye, no, assassinated.
4: Same, same, me, whom, young bomb, bromoka, some, and tear, Jenny be a moving can cabine and will be. It's not, Miss Ropa. I'm sure to mean to me, did you, or mamma, Jenny, and Miss Rosa Mary. No mean to Mocassa no more, dear, dear, so, my son. No, I'm to be so many so. It's not for the assembly or Mobekebiano, no mitzi. Pachana, me,
1: why you are still out, no, Ekasa.
4: Pachai, Pachai, me Pachanti, obey of a free me, Biano, dear. Me, who is to say, Intino, only an om me come, my seven chum, omsin, I daintina. It mean omsin, I won't coscoon, omsin, me coscoon, and any papa beam. No, say, moon, say. Me fear him, oh, I'm pansom, mammy fearing yet. Never for fearing sooner than any. To the number, and I said, oh, my boy, me. Let me fear into the yalia or hopa, na yalia, and to the umber, and I said, oh, my boy, me, I say, I do a mude chemi, and a yes, uncle, oh, mammy, and kawaii, as you shall mean say, and I shall show ya a cra surgeon neighbor, Queen Patch.
1: Mammy, share, I for, in fact, you can't have a minimum share. Wouldn't want to share, but I'm sure I may come once a month, and you're normal as you share. Now, your own crisis, say, as you say, own young friend, my uncle, once a month. And him the heart, who betrothed me, said, any of her own to moon, a blow, who never but that. Yes, and a man, I shall ask you. The number now, dear friend, I'm afraid you are young.
3: Nana, I shall share me to quiet and fair and a mamba. 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
1: 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I don't see the toss of I crowd.
8: A friend, mamma, say, wa me, you jadine. Now we be say, a jashi, shishi, and my jato marketing beam. Me name in Ash, a name man so a buying busier, a loan, and I'm the age one. Me could know where Jamie and Colan nine, 4 boys. Not a dear mammy. 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And crow for Motis so maluto number. We else may see, we else may see. May child bana a mother. 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Fisawayaza, why do you see Kitty? Copum say, me tea, ma, me bean car, a baba walk who could do for bean car. oboni din sane humra ne se e freni motia ashishi me friend na me tinin ka me friend na me friend kwa na me suru risoma me hen 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